I'll be coming straight from the heart. Never part. Listen up, my baby, listen up. I'm coming like a dog, and I'll be coming with position. I'm on a mission to get ill, because I never will be slacking. Give me the fuck, I don't need JK, then let it go flow. Oh, I'm getting funky with the melody. I said I ain't no junkie, but I've been talking from the heart.

I'll be coming straight from the heart, never part. Listen up, my baby, listen up, I'm coming like a dog. And I'll be coming in position, I'm on a mission to get ill, because I never will be slacking. Give me the flow, I do music and then let it go flow. Oh, I'm getting funky with the melody, I said I ain't no junkie. But I'll be talking from the heart,